I used to take my breakfast off of a mirror. Now I just walk around and stare at people in the park. You think I care about what's happening to me? Even my demons have demons. When I last saw Monica, she told me she never wanted to see or speak to me ever again in her life. She doesn't get it. Nobody gets it. I can't remember the last time I got a good night's sleep. If you really think about it, life shouldn't feel this strange. If I could just figure out what the old woman wearing that salmon pink snakeskin jacket wants from me, I'd feel a whole lot better. Doesn't she have a job? Do I have a job? It's not normal to sit outside someone's apartment the whole night long. But then again, what is normal? Do you think I'm normal? Say I'm normal. Please, for fuck's sake, please say I'm normal. I don't know what you want from me. I could never do that contemplation shit. Someone told me once that if you have more than 3 major concussions before the age of 7, you're fucked. I had 8. And anyway, I'm not interested in knowing. I'm just tired. So tired. Something went wrong. Something went really wrong a long way back. And now I don't know. Now I'm just doing this. One morning you wake up and you want to shave your head because the insects living up there have started to throw parties they aren't inviting you to. And you tell me I'm crazy? I just want to live. I just want to feel something. Anything. Anything. There's so much shit in the world. There's good, bad, mad, sad, ugly, happy. But I just love beauty. I think about my friends sometimes. Their lives, their failures. They don't know where I am. I wonder if they miss me. I miss their stories. The stuff they leave unfinished. The words they leave behind. The good they drag after them, and the destruction they create. But above all, I remember the love. I remember sitting on my Uncle Mario's knee while he told me about the man he killed in the Embarcadero in August 1999. I remember the girl with pigtails in her hair asking me why I looked so sad when I was supposed to be feeling happy. I remember climbing on a statue in my grandmother's garden while serious guys in suits walked around talking to each other. There was a lot of blood around back then. A lot of laughter, but a lot of blood too. And I mistook the laughter for love. I forgot the color where I came from. Now my taste is me, and sometimes it's a little too sour. The streets are so dead. How is it so easy to leave this world behind? It feels like the world's a dream, right up until I remember the smell of her hair blowing in the wind. You aimed for my eyes, but you forgot that the heart is where all the action is. This one goes out to all the ghosts. I love you.

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Let that feeling of well-being and relaxation move up into your ankles and into your shins. 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Deep relaxation is now moving up into your knees. Your knees are becoming uncoupled, relaxed, and letting go. It feels good. 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The large thigh muscles are uncoiling and letting go. Your legs feel very limp, very relaxed, very sleepy. Every word out of my mouth that you hear tends to relax you even more. It tends to put you into a deep hypnotic state of relaxation. You now feel this deep relaxation moving through your pelvis. 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Your buttocks feels warm and comfortable. Deep relaxation moves into your waist. It feels good to let your tummy out. 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You notice your breathing is changing. As your breathing changes, you go deep asleep. Deep relaxation goes up over your shoulders and into your back, deep down to the bottom of your spine. All of the muscles and all of the tendons around your back and shoulders are unraveling now. They are unwinding, and you are deeply relaxing. All of your stress, discomfort, and anxiety is flowing out of your arms, down into your hands, and out of your fingertips and disappearing. It is all flowing out of your body, leaving you with a feeling of total calm. You're very comfortable and going into a deeper state of hypnotic sleep. Your arms feel very rested and relaxed and limp. Your wrists and fingers are limp. You are deeply relaxed throughout your entire body. This feeling of relaxation is moving up through your throat and into your neck. You find your mouth beginning to become dry. As you swallow, you go deep asleep. This feeling of deep sleep is now moving up into the back of your neck, the back of your head, up over the top of your head, and into your forehead. Your forehead becomes smooth as your eyebrows lower slightly, and your eyes are filled with deep sleep. You have no headache. There is no pain anywhere to be found in your body now. You are totally relaxed and letting go like a Raggedy Ann doll. Deep sleep has flooded your eyes. Your eyes are very heavy and relaxed, and you wish to keep them gently closed. They are very heavy and relaxed. It seems almost impossible to open your eyes. You want to let them remain comfortably closed. It relaxes them. And as your eyes are closed, they tend to roll up into the top of your head ever so gently, putting you into a deep sleep. Relaxation and deep sleep is moving up over your nose and lips and down into your jaw and teeth. Your jaw becomes heavy and lazy and feels good. You may want to part your lips slightly as you breathe and go deeper asleep. As you breathe, you go into a deeper and deeper sleep. Nothing or nobody can harm you in your deep hypnotic sleep. You're content. I'm going to count backwards from 5 to 0.
With each number I count backwards, you find yourself escaping into a much deeper sleep than you have ever been in before, even twice as deep. 5, 4, deeper and deeper. 3, unwinding and letting go. 2, 1, 0, deep, luxurious sleep. You are deep asleep, content, totally rested and happy. Nothing or nobody can bother you now. You are safe. You are in a deep, deep hypnotic sleep. I want you to use your imagination much like you did as a child.

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0: 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Salutes. Yeah.
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0: Doctor,
1: this is the mayor talking.
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1: Doctor.
0: Come on, what?
1: Always do the right thing.
0: That's it?
1: That's it.
0: I got it. I'm gone.
2: You know I

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She is beckoning you to the most wonderful spots on earth. Wonderful because she visited these places and there talked with men, revealing the very secrets of heaven itself.

0: That's wonderful. Really? Really not? That sounds exciting. Good. Good, right. Very helpful.
1: So much.
0: Hello.
2: That's a lovely character. It's really nice.

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Did I know it before? Their memory was blocked in my breath. Since yesterday, something new arrived. 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That poor little pain, not so little, but occupying all my body. 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They would do the show again without connecting me. 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I wanna knee in the hole for myself. Water in the morning helped a lot. I will keep drinking it as filling with life. 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Tentacles, issues in the world, relation to pain, sex, social, economic, stroke, privilege, education, sex, sex, social, economic, state, privilege, education. What our tentacle in I am, ooh.

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I was not able to say no. No.

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2: 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We're singing.
3: This, we have to press pause.
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0: was. Wow!
3: Oh, unpause it.
2: Wait.
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0: here? Oh, he ain't found out how to other than mama's gun on the shoulders that he's going, huh? And on a Sunday, too.
2: No deal to the spirit of the man, the form and flesh of your faith. I baptize you, my sister, in the name of the Father, and the Son, and the Holy Ghost.
0: Sister Jenkins, that girl don't act like she got nothing. She sure don't, but I think she's just going to go rest in home till she gets baptized.
1: What in
0: here? Oh, he can't find out how to do it. And mama's gun on the shoulders that he's going, huh? And on a Sunday, too.
2: No deal to the spirit of the man, the form and flesh of your faith. I baptize you, my sister.

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0: plus fait des spangles.
1: I could be a doctor, poet, or chart-topping producer. I am everything the past has made me, and I am the future. I am the future. I am the future.
0: You're ready for this bangle.
1: I could be a doctor, poet, or chart-topping producer. I am everything the past has made me, and I am the future. I am the future. I am the future. I could be a doctor, poet, or chart-topping producer. I am everything the past has made me, and I am the future. I am the future. I am the future. I could be a doctor, poet, or chart-topping producer. I am everything the past has made me, and I am the future. I am the future. A doctor, poet, or chart-topping producer. I am everything the past has made me, and I

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Go to the Sage business. Stay to the left. Watch the red line. Follow the red line. Enter the elevator. Go to the Go to the 9. Sage business. Stay to the left. Watch the red line. Follow the red line. Enter the elevator. Go to the 9. Go to the 9. Stage business. 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Watch the red line. Stay to the left. Watch the red line. 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
0: This is a family with an insignia that's written across our crest. Pennies and farthings, better than the rest, cause I ride over. I got a clout under my nails, but I'm sat back on hay bales, filled with thoughts for most nails. I gotta pick him out while you stick him out. That's a 9 or a 30 with a laser sight that lights up the night like a strobe light at the party. 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Thanks, and many more, and lots.

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0: Hey, hey, hey, hey. 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Oh, oh, oh, oh. Tss, tss, tss. Hey, hey, hey, hey.
1: Check, check, check. Et sec, sec, et hey. Sec,

0: you, Harry.
1: I hate you so much, darling.
2: I hate you.
3: No. Negative feedback.
0: I really hate you.
4: You know what? I hate you.
5: What?
4: I hate you.
2: I don't hate you. In French.
6: Hate. Double hate.

0: Why are you the way that you are? I hate so much about the things that you choose to be.
1: I think I'm going to die from it. Darling.
2: Sucks for me! I hate this place! I hate it! I just want to go home! I hate you. I don't even know you, but I hate you too. And I especially hate you.
3: I
2: hate you!
4: No.
5: Hate.
6: Hate.
7: Hate.
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0: Okay. Hey, what's up? All right, thanks for coming. All right, so hopefully all of you know, if you don't know, we're doing a recording tonight, so this is gonna be a little bit of a weird show. And then we're gonna take those tracks home later and turn it into a record. So there's gonna be some audience participation on the record. That's you guys. If you yell things,
1: drunken things,
0: it's gonna be on the record.
1: Yeah!
0: The mics that are recording you guys are in the middle there. It would be cool if you don't go within that yellow tape boundary. So just try to stay outside of that. That'd be awesome. Let's see. Other than that, yeah, have a good time. Do whatever you want to do, and it'll become part of the competition.
2: Take one, speed.

0: 39, take 2, speed.
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0: Quiet, watch the paper.
1: Quiet to start.
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0: Watch the paper. 1, 2, 3, 9, take 7, speed.

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0: a sec. 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
1: Yeah.
2: A hit. 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
1: A sec. We'll do the.
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0: 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What was your name again?
1: My name's Spence Peppard, and people tell me that I can sing real good. They tell me I can sing good.
0: All right, well, that's good. All right, well, I'm going to go ahead and play it for you. So if you want to get warmed up right now, you can do that.
1: Okay, I'm ready.
0: All right. This is going to be one heck of a ride.

0: We're gonna feel that in the morning.
1: Listen, we need... Yeah, this guy's good. This guy's good. Somebody get me a record deal.
2: That was beautiful.
3: Do you want to...
4: Okay.
2: Two more of the same.

0: Okay, tape's rolling.
1: Snowfleet one.
2: Bollocks!
1: What's it called?
2: Bollocks.
1: Bollocks one.

0: Day. Boy, you guys sound like a drunken cripple walking up a flight of stairs, man. Drunken
1: no.
0: flight
2: hey,
0: of stairs.
2: No, that's
3: just,
2: not a that's not a definite take.
0: Let's get one. That was close to a take.
4: It's very hard to hear you. Four. Well, just because everyone's very loud right now. Yeah. This is tough.
0: As a way of little inspiration, I think all the ladies are here.
4: So this is tough shit.

0: if I approach you with this song, may I tell you that I watch you.
1: I've always wanted to go here. Look,
0: how very long that I've watched you from afar. And now right here you are, so close to me. Close to me.

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1: Here we go, Miles. Take three.
2: With a sock in my heart.
1: Just you four guys in this, right, Miles?

0: 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Oh, I might as well have that recording here, isn't it?
1: Check one, check two.
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0: Okay, look, one more. Okay. Here we go.
1: Just a little bit more saliva under the tongue.
2: Thank you.
1: Fabulous.
0: Great. That was a hair early, but I think when they're
2: actually,
0: all together...
2: Let's hear it back.
3: Listen, it's going to work with three of them together, Carl, and maybe you could do something sound-wise with them that's going to make them work as well.
1: Shut up and get in here.
4: Really?
1: I'll be ready to sing, got the lyrics finished.
5: Love it. All right. We'll sing them, we play them, tape them.
1: Okay, I'm
6: only just out of reach, down the block, on a
1: bridge, yeah.
6: Under a tree. I got a feeling there's a miracle due, gonna come true, coming to me. Could it be? Yes, it could.

0: click with a shock. Funnel jingle, donald,
1: you're ahead of me. Pepe, watch me, not the music. And if you make a mistake, we'll go back. Right? You know this. When you look at the music, you sing wrong words. Just look at me. Four bars, D4.
2: Jose?
1: Yes.
2: Coming. Coming. I'm saying coming.
1: John, please don't do this. Don't give elocution lessons over the microphone, okay? Madden. 32.
2: Here we go.
1: 32. Bar 32. Come on.
3: Please.
1: Call it.
2: Okay, stand by, everybody.
4: Something's coming.
2: Take 130.
3: I don't have numbers, Maestro. I'm sorry about that.
1: I'll sing it for you. Come to me.
2: 131.

0: You went to G major instead of F major. Also, if I can wait, you're not waiting.
1: Well, maybe we should break and listen to it.
2: Why not? Why not?
0: So, take a break.
1: Just take 10.
3: Just fine.
4: Just choice.

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1: That's why I wanted to hear this.
0: Stop!
2: Now what?
3: I'm afraid we need a retake.
2: Yep.

0: Getting ahead. Can we start on the G major something? The second ending, in other words. Bar 63.
1: Okay. Bar 63, take 135.
2: Something's coming on.
0: Right on it, huh?

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He tucks himself in an alley and heads home. It's narrow, dark. Clotheslines dangle dead across the path. He swats the blocks away. Marijuana cat sits on a table. He spits at it.

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Here's a penthouse suite. He cracks open the door and looks homeward. His bed is yellowing on the floor. Papers, manuscripts, religious artifacts cover the floor entirely. A life-size crucifixion hangs above the bed. He gets in.

looking at a machine called an electronic sound synthesizer. The synthesizer can create and alter sounds. Built into the synthesizer are a number of oscillators. These oscillators produce sound electronically. Each oscillator produces a different kind of sound with a different waveform. By mixing waveforms, richness and variety of sound can be achieved.

Yeah, yeah, I'm

Rave culture has come a long way from its underground roots in the late 1980s. Born in the UK, it was a reaction against mainstream society, a space for self-expression and hedonistic release. Acid House was the soundtrack, with its hypnotic beats and psychedelic vibes as the scene grew. The sound diversified, techno brought a harder edge, freak beats evolved into drum and bass and jungle, and goa trance infused a spiritual element. The internet revolutionized rave, democratizing music production and connecting the global community today. 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Yet, the underground persists, always pushing the boundaries of sound and experience. At its core, rave remains about freedom, inclusivity, and the collective joy of the dance floor.

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associate.

therapy. 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Do it again. 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

done now. Yeah, a bit bigger than Genius, but you know what, yeah? It's Rinse FM 1003. I'm representing, you get me, blood, because sometimes I like to do something a little bit different, man. And you see, dubstep, I'm feeling it, you get me? You get me?

第2目標を全力で破壊する。ロベッカ、目標の優先順位を第1目標、2号0、第2目標、汚い。

And the purpose of the program of two years is the same as it has been since 1953 when the regulations were shifted. First of all, to try to determine if the usual phenomenon is a threat to the security of the United States. Second, to determine if the usual phenomenon exhibits any technological advances, it could be challenged to use the phenomenon.

Hey.

0: That's my dance move for my two. 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I have a little scene. Watch for the jet stream. No. Like a dolphin body roll.
1: Yeah, coming over
2: like the talky stuff.
3: Yeah, like of all the personality and character, and just like take care of all them, and you have those songs in you, and then like you just feel like, and then you just feel like, wait, I'm always gonna have these songs in me. I can slow down a little bit. Yeah, you know what I'm saying though, but. I don't know, like for me, it's like, but I feel like it's a little bit different. As a producer, I'm like, okay, I'm only gonna do things.
4: Let's see. I guess it will track the first bridge, I guess it's in falsetto. 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

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I've got a love-hate affair with the national press. 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Can't get a job myself because I'm seen as a jerk. 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

Conmigo lo pasarás muy bien y nadie te podrá hacer.

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Poetry is one of our oldest and most advanced technologies because it's about language. And I think one of the great power of the poet is to reclaim how we use language for each other. And I think so many of us often, the cliche is that we should call our mother. We should say hello to our mother. But what happens if we spend an entire lifetime saying hello, how are you, and yet we don't answer that crucial question? How often we talk on the phone and we just talk about the weather. How are you? Great, fine. In these instances, language fails us. It gets in the way of each other. And I think the beauty of poetry is that it has no premise. It doesn't need to introduce itself. It cuts right to the core. When you open a poem, no one is clearing their throat. When my mother passed in 2019, my whole life kind of contracted into 2 days. Today, when they are no longer here, and yesterday, the immense, vast yesterday when they were here. And I think the beauty is that we are all going to lose our parents. And in this sense, death is the truest thing that we have because it's the one thing that binds us together. It's one thing that we're all heading towards. You know, we live these busy lives and we spend so much of it trying to turn away from death. The movies, the films, the art, the dinners, the conversations, they distract us from this final destination. But when language lifts that veil, we can see each other. We can see each other and say, ah, you've lost your mother too. And that simple sentence is so powerful because language cuts through even the body. We can touch each other and we get only as close as the skin. But when I'm speaking to you and when I'm using my language well and with care, with intention and purpose, my words go right into you and you to me. And that to me is still sacred. It's the most magical thing that we have as a species. And in this sense, I'm really proud to be able to be a poet. It perplexed her. You know, why would all these folks come to hear your sad poems? You know, and but when she came to my reading, she started to see how my language landed in other people's bodies. And after a while, she started to position her seat to look at the audience. They were a great fascination to her. And it was only until she saw the reaction of the audience that she realized the power of words. And then she came to me one day, she said, I get it. They look different. People's faces change when they're listening to your lectures, to words. And I think even though she didn't understand what I was saying, she could see and witness that there's a magic. Learning how to write is learning how to know. Writing is a means towards knowledge. And when you have knowledge, you start.